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0: bus driver. Just had a trip from Oskaloosa to Marshalltown and then back again. Appreciate the ride. As soon as I got off the bus, everything looked a little greener.
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More than a snack, it's a whole meal of music. Next course, please.

100.3 The Bus, a little bit after 10 on our way into the mid-90s today. Right? So

the Workday Ride Along on 100.3 The Plus. Drop Powers. Today is World Letter Writing Day. When was the last time you wrote a letter? Let alone the last time you actually received one in the mail. I don't know, I've become so accustomed just to putting the info into ChatGPT and telling it to write me a letter. No matter how you write letters, today is World Letter Writing Day. Good luck with that.

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0: 100.3, the bus. It's the workday ride along. Thanks for having us on. Want to win the $1,000 and the trip to Vegas to our iHeartRadio Music Festival? Huh? Coming up again, another chance at 1 o'clock. You could win just like Nicholas did.
1: I just really wanted to go to the iHeart Music Festival. I was like, well, you never win if you don't try. So I just texted in and I won.
0: Who are you most excited to see?
1: 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I love Snoop Dogg. I love really all those people.
0: 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Going to be great. 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
1: Most people first met Harriet Tubman in a black and white photo in a textbook. We all read a couple paragraphs about how she was a conductor in the Underground Railroad. She saved the lives of people attempting to flee from slavery. And that was it. That was the end of the story we got. But Harriet Tubman was so much more than that.
2: She guided Union boats up the river, and she moved from port to port, from place to place along the riverbank, where the enslaved people could come and be rescued and be taken to freedom.
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The Spin Doctors on 100.3 The Bus. They'll be with the Gin Blossoms and Blues Traveler at Waterworks Park coming up next Thursday night, the 10th. Should be a great show. Don't miss out. A little bit after 11 with Hearts on The Bus.

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100.3, the bus. All right, so here's how you know you're getting old. 72% of Americans say coming home to a clean house is more relaxing than getting a massage. 20 years ago, I probably would have laughed at that. Today, yeah, I completely understand. I'm on board with it.

0: A heat advisory is in effect through tomorrow. Today, mostly sunny with a high of 95, and tonight, partly cloudy with a low of 76. On Wednesday, sunny with a high of 93, and on Wednesday night, mostly clear skies with a low of 76. That's your forecast. I'm Claire Burnett from News Radio 1040 WHO.
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0: 100.3 The Bus will Saturday ushers in NCAA football. Iowa State is opening the Jimmy Rogers era. Jack Trice. Iowa's opener is gold out, sold out. They've added a new Tiger Hawk beer garden outside Kinnick this year. It's open to people even without game tickets. Drake and you and I, they are both on the road. What is your favorite part of football?
1: Definitely the tailgating. Just a party all day. Food, drinking, it's awesome.
0: That's right, baby. It all starts at noon with the Iowa State Cyclones hosting Southeast Missouri State. You can hear that game right here on 100.3 The Bus.

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0: 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Want to win your way to the iHeartRadio Music Festival in Vegas? This is our last week giving you that opportunity to win the tickets, winning the flight, hook you up with a hotel, all the goods that go out there, plus we'll throw in $1,000. You could be a winner just like Brian.
1: That is awesome.
0: Anybody in particular you're going to take with you?
1: I'm going to take my girlfriend Nikki with me.
0: And who are you excited to see on stage?
1: I am most excited to see Muse and Kenny Chesney.
0: Big show and a lot of fun. So many great artists from the Goo Goo Dolls. Snoop Dogg's going to be there. Lots of different genres, too, so that's what I love about it. It's coming up September 18th, 19th in Vegas. I will have another keyword for you coming up in the next 20, 25 minutes on The Bus.
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4: 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I give 150% every night, you know, that's all I know. And I think the rest of the guys do too. And you know, we have some great songs that we're lucky enough and have been blessed enough to have them be etched in stone, so to speak, and have not gone anywhere. You know, I mean, there's been a lot of other bands from my era that where their songs have not stuck like ours have with people's lives. And we're very fortunate, you know. It's mixed. It's young, medium-aged, and older people. And I look out and I see about four generations of people.
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If you needed a reason, it is Sober September. Basically, it's a break from booze after all the summer fun and the sun before upcoming holidays, right? 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Sober September.

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0: 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It's Rob Powers for you responsible parents and picking up your children. If you need a reminder, here it is. I'm still trying to get into the groove. Good thing for me is I only have to take them in the morning. And then there's different after-school things that they end up doing. But if you have to get them, make sure you don't forget them as we try to get back into the swing of things with the kiddos. Music on the way from the Police. Van Halen, thanks for riding the bus.
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1: In 2005, investigators in Palm Beach, Florida began uncovering a dark secret.
2: A lot of girls knew about it and a lot of girls were doing it.
3: If anybody asks if you're over the age of 18, just go ahead and go with it.
1: There was a wealthy man in Palm Beach who was offering young girls a way to make money. That man was Jeffrey Epstein, and he had set up a system designed to bring him underage girls. Local police and the federal government would investigate and, by their count, find dozens of victims. Epstein would become one of the world's most infamous predators, a man who could have faced decades in prison but served just 13 months in his own wing of a county jail.
4: Why would you cut this deal with Jeffrey Epstein?
1: Epstein's abuse would span years and cross state lines.
5: New York, Palm Beach, New Mexico, Paris, Virgin Islands, and each one of those residences is an alleged crime scene.
1: I'm ABC's Mark Remillard, and with a team of journalists from the ABC News Investigative Unit, we've traveled around the country to look at Jeffrey Epstein and the allegations of his horrifying abuse, to hear from the girls who suffered it, who are now women fighting to recover from it. Truth and Lies, Jeffrey Epstein.
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20: 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Someone who always shows up when you need them. Someone who's there for the good times and the challenging ones. 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
21: See Shelter agents Mike Dolan in Ames, Jennifer Connard in Johnston, or Joe Yeaman in West Des Moines.
22: My name is Brian. I was working when I came in contact with 34,000 volts of electricity. I called RSH Legal. I knew they were going to take care of me. The settlement really gave me great peace of mind.
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4: I'm Burt Ward, Robin from TV's Batman, and I believe there's nothing more precious than life. 20 years ago, we got a dog for our daughter. Then she fell in love with two Great Dane puppies. We were worried about the short lifespan of dogs. 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
29: Still in a heat advisory, now extended until Thursday evening. Heat index values exceeding 100, 94 degrees and sunny this afternoon. Overnight, a low of 75. Tomorrow, 95 degrees and sunny with some warm winds. Thursday, Friday, and Saturday, mid-90s and sunny with a chance of showers on Sunday. That's your forecast. I'm Peyton Hylock from News Radio 1040 WHO.
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1: 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Actually, Clockwork Orange, the writer of Clockwork Orange, his name escapes me right now, but he's an awesome writer. He wrote about that in the 60s, that music was going to fragment, and 14-year-olds wouldn't like 15-year-old music, and 15-year-olds wouldn't like 16-year-old music, and it's really kind of how it's come down.
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8: A heat advisory has been extended until Thursday night, with heat index values of up to 103 expected. Mostly clear overnight, low 76. Wednesday, sunny, high 93. Mostly clear Wednesday night, low 77. Thursday, mostly sunny, high 91. That's your forecast. I'm Elaine Lee Irvin.
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